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The Manic Street Preachers, yes. If you tolerate this, your children will be next.

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'Cause time is slipping away.

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2: 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Welcome aboard Benga Airways. After takeoff, we'll pump up the sound system, because we're going...

It's Eric Eazy-E Wright and Tupac Shakur. Rest in peace, homies. 90s.

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Fundamental movement. 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I get no sleep. 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